back to the 80s there with John Fox and Underpass. If you just tuned in on this very sunny Friday, this is the sound of the 60s, 70s and 80s with myself, Gavin Schofield, broadcasting from a very hot studio in Daventry. And it's good to have your company this Friday, and we're trying to make your Friday feel good. Now, the next song I'm going to play came from the 70s, but in the 80s, Mark Almond also did a version of this, but here's the original from... I'll tell you what, I've just put in the wrong tune there. Hang on, if you just look... Yeah, Scott Walker and Jackie.

I said something in a stupid ass way as well. I said that was from the 70s. It was actually from 1968. Scott Walker and Jackie. Now, Ian was telling me he got booted out and from the chat room. And I know I was using the old address at one time. So the best way to get into the chat room is using this method, chat.a1radio.co.uk. So if anyone wants to get into the chat room, that's the best way to do it. Just type chat.a1radio.co.uk. Oh, we sadly lost this lady. Oh, was it a couple of weeks ago or longer than that? Bonnie Tyler. It's a heartache.

0: Nancy Sinatra there, and these boots are made for walking. Okay then, it's time for our first slowdown zone of today's show, where I play you two fabulous slowies in a row, and we're going to kick it all off with the Carpenters and this Masquerade.
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0: A few years ago, I used to go to a festival with all the 80s groups there, and I think Go West, that was Go West just then, by the way, and Go West were always there every year, and I was just saying to Ian, does he remember the guy that used to listen to A1 Radio? He was always in the chat room on a Friday, and sometimes he'd listen to my shows as well, and he'd always talk about how he had organized the festivals, and he sent me a few photos at one time up on the chat room with some of the groups, and one of them was Go West, but I can't remember his name, and I don't know what's happened to him, but I hope he comes back one day. Oh, don't forget, we're still taking your requests.
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0: Carrying on with the music at the moment with Pickety Witch, same old feeling.

Ian's just reminded me it was Jono that used to join us on A1 Radio and do all the festivals and everything. If you're listening, Jono, do get in touch. Here's Blue Mink now, Melting Pot.

hands. I saw the light just now, and I had to close my blinds. It got very bright in my studio. Ah, I tell you what, the worst thing about my studio is it's very bright and nice, and the only problem is it gets very hot. But I must say, it's a bit cooler than yesterday, but it feels hot outside, and I hope everyone else is keeping nice and cool today. Don't forget, we got our next slowdown zone. That's coming up at the top of the hour, and to help take us there is Kim World and Kids in America. Don't know why they couldn't call it Kids in England, but never mind.

Kim Wilde there and Kids in America. Oh, she comes from a very musical family, doesn't she? And of course, her dad's Marty Wilde. And I think, if I remember rightly, I think her brother produced that single as well. Right, okay, then let's. We got a slowdown zone coming up at the top of the hour. And let's have a little sing song about Kinky.

0: Ah, yeah. On the Black Man then, Patrick Manee and Kinky Boots. Right, okay, it's time for our second slowdown zone of today's show, and we're going to kick it all off with the Beatles and I Love Her.
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0: Sad Cafe. Every Day Hurts. 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

0: St. Elmo's Fire. John Parr there, of course. And I don't think I ever saw the film St. Elmo's Fire. I don't know whether you have. If you have, let me know what it was like. And you never know, I might take a look at it again one, or take a look at it one day. Right, okay then. It's I was thinking the other day, we don't play enough Eric Clapton on this show. So let's put that to rights, shall we?
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0: Eric Clapton from 1977, and that still sounds so good. Oh, there's somebody on the phone at the minute. Hang on, what's going on?
1: White House? Oh, sir, I'm terribly sorry. I can't put you through to President Carter.
2: Yeah, it's
1: well,
2: not your own problem.
1: You can't ever get put through to him when you call.
2: You call
1: when I'm trying to explain.
2: Moscow Kremlin.
1: And,
3: Hello?
1: Something the president would like to talk to you about that is very possible that he would call you instead. Where are you calling from, may I ask?
4: Einstein, go.

0: It's...
1: I threw in the wrong jingle then, never mind. Let's go to the next tune, House of the Rising Sun by The Animals. By the way, that was Landscape.

King, I hope you're enjoying this music. I'll tell you what, I'm absolutely enjoying playing it for you. Right, okay then, I'm waiting for a little request to come in from Ian actually, and for some reason it's not coming in on my screen on the tech system anywhere. So Ian, if you would like to have another go, by all means do so. Here's the Four Seasons now, and Who Loves You?

0: from Frankie Valli and the Four Seasons, Who Loves You. Right, and if I had Baby on that, you know who I am. Yeah, bit of Kojak, eh? Right, okay, then that shows you my age, really. But yeah, if you've... Ian's still trying to put a request in, I think. I know you might be having a little bit of trouble. So if you're having trouble as well, please do let me know. It should be coming through some way or other. But yes, and just a reminder that I will be not be on next week on this show, but I will be with you tomorrow from from 6 p.m. till 8 p.m. for the Sound of the 60s, 70s and 80s Saturday Live. So if you can join me then from 6 p.m. till 8 p.m. just before John Hunter's show, it will be a pleasure to have you with me. Right, let's carry on with our last slowdown zone now, and we're going to kick it all off with Player and Baby Come Back.
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0: Bear and the Wanderer. We've got just about 20 minutes of the show left, so we better get on with the music. We've got some Ultravox coming up next.
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0: Standing still.
1: Ultravox and all stood still. Right, okay, we haven't got long to go before the end of the show. At the top of the hour, we got a replay of the weekend starts here with Gareth Edwards. And then the next live show on A1 Radio will be at 10 o'clock with the Friday Fix with Jonathan. So make sure you stay tuned in for those shows. And as I said earlier, I will be back with you tomorrow for all the sound of the 60s, 70s and 80s Saturday Live, and taking all your requests as well. Let's go 70s now next with Curved Air and Backstreet Love.

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1: This generation rules the nation with Russian.

musical youth and Pass the Duchy. I'm surprised that was ever allowed on the radio. It got through with a little lie, because when they were asked about what it was about, they said it was about a cooking pot, a Jamaican cooking pot. But yeah, that was a little lie actually, and that came out, that story, a few years later, and it was about certain drugs, shall we say. Definitely not a cooking pot. Let's go to 1961 now. Eden Kay, Well I Ask You.

0: Well,
1: Eden Kane, well, I ask you. Right, okay, don't forget to join me tomorrow from 4 p.m. till... Sorry, not 4 p.m. From 6 p.m. till 8 p.m. when I'll be doing the Sound of the 60s, 70s and 80s Saturday Live. Hope you can join me then. Here's the Colourfield, Thinking of You.

for your ears today. I'll see you tomorrow from 6 p.m. The sound of the 60s, 70s and 80s Saturday Live. I could be the one thing left. Look after yourselves and stay safe. Talking of safe is the Safety Dance.

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1: A few cheeky beers in the garden. Where was our bloody invite? Thanks, Gavin. Welcome to Friday afternoons here on A1 Radio. This is Gareth with you right through until 8 o'clock this evening. More music on the way and some great chat and banter as well between now and 8 o'clock. This is A1 Radio, online anytime. Jerry Halliwell in just a tick, but before that, here's Shanice.

Oh, hello. What's happened here? Typical. Right, okay. Well, that's just my computer software just crashed.

0: I'm not apologising because it wasn't me, all right? Welcome to A1 Radio, online anytime, wherever you are this afternoon. Thank you very much for being with us. I don't know, wherever you are, home, work, car, bed, drinking beer in the garden, yeah. Didn't invite us, did he? No. Anyway, welcome. Well, the requester is open, ladies and gentlemen, boys and girls. If you want a song on between now and 8 o'clock, don't forget you can do it in the usual way. 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You're very, very welcome. Good evening to my chat room. This evening we have Paul Plastic Duck. Good evening to you. And Ian G1LSK, welcome to you as well. Well, over there in the beautiful coast of Hunstad. How lovely. If you want to come and join them, you're more than welcome. A1radio.co.uk, click on that chat room button. And of course, type in their valid email address. That's all you need to come in and join us. And you'll be very, very welcome to come and join in the banter and the chat. Whatever the chat goes, it goes. Okay? So if you're more welcome to do that. And in the meantime, we got some great music, including these, coming up between now and 8 o'clock. Baby, if you want me. Show Me Love, Steve Englo and Laid Back Luke. Yeah. The Culture Club and the Karma Chameleon.
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24, Karen Magic and Bruno Mars on your A1 radio. Before that, we had Martika, Toy Soldiers, and of course, Phil Collins, Something Happened on the Way to Heaven. Taking us up to the news headlines at 6:30. Here's Jackie Wilson.

0: Jackie Wilson and Reet Petit, A1 Radio, online anytime, 26 minutes past 6. Let's take a look at the latest on the roads for you this Friday afternoon. Well, we have an accident that's causing problems on the M6 northbound. That's between Ashton and Makerfield and Shevington. So if you're heading out of that area, junction 27 to junction 26, that's looking very, very busy. So if you're heading out of that area, please do allow a bit extra time for your journey. Usual suspects to look out for, of course, the M61 as you join the M60, anti-clockwise, heading round past the Trafford Centre. And also if you're heading out between Birmingham and the M5, that's looking very, very busy as well. We do have a road closure on the M5, that's at Droitwich Spa. So if you're heading out of that area, please note there is a diversion in place using the green triangle, the yellow triangle, should I say. M25, usual suspects in places to look out for around London Heathrow on that clockwise side. Looking very, very busy there. And also on the split level of the M5, Bristol, Portishead down to Weston-super-Mare. Looking very, very busy in that area as well. Newport looking a bit busy through the tunnels and, of course, through Neath and into Swansea in North South Wales. If you can update anything else, you know what to do. Just drop us a message here at A1 Radio. Lovely jubilee, and what have we got coming up? Wow, we've got some great music on the way from Luther Vandross called Give Me the Reason. Also, we got some Kungs, Cooking on the Three Burners. Of course, it's a great piece of music. I love that. The Kungs and Cooking on Three Burners. Music from the Eagles as well, and some Kings of Leon a little bit later on for you this afternoon as well. You've found the song on between now and 8 o'clock. Don't forget, head over to the website a1radio.co.uk. Click on that microphone with the plus button, and of course put your message, your dedication, your name of your artist and the title, and we will do the rest. We've got the odd news coming up a little bit later on as well, and we'll also have Mini Disco and Gareth's cheesy tune of the day. That's all on the way to come between now and 8 o'clock here on A1 Radio.
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0: Awesome. What am I doing? Oh dear me, I've lost what we're doing now. Never mind. I've got some numbers. We could play 10, 9, 8, 7, 6, 5, 4, 3, 2, 1. No, let's not bother. Oh dear. Well, at least, ladies and gentlemen, it's cooled down a lot, hasn't it? Is it to go hot again? I have absolutely no idea. To be honest, I'm not a lover of the heat, but since I've been at work, it's got a nice bit of air conditioning, so that's always good, isn't it? I suppose. But yeah, I suppose it is what it is, really, isn't it? Mm-hmm. Right, it is weather time and news time. So here we go.
1: A woman who stabbed her husband but claimed he'd fallen on a knife accidentally has been jailed for 12 years. 72-year-old Daryl Berman told police that her husband David had stumbled while taking her lunch tray into the kitchen at their home in Manchester. Following her conviction, police have released body cam footage of the time when they arrived at the scene.
2: I'm all right, but I'm not. I don't think it's hit me yet, but it will hit me because I can't cry. And I'm just covered in blood from doing it. Why are the police here?
3: It's just normal police.
4: No. What's your full name?
2: My name is Daryl, D-A-R-Y-L, Berman, B-E-R-M-A-N. Why am I so calm?
1: Three men accused of murdering journalist Lira McKee in Northern Ireland more than 7 years ago have been found not guilty. The 29-year-old author died after being shot while watching disturbances in Londonderry. Andy Burnham's to stick to Labour's 2024 manifesto if he becomes Prime Minister. The Makerfield MP's undertaking his first media interview since re-entering Westminster politics. That's the latest from Radio News Hub. I'm David Hall. Broadcasting live.
0: Well, I messed that up, didn't I? Let's try again with the news. Yeah, we've done that.
5: The last 16 lineup at the World Cup will be completed later. Orders Argentina face surprise package Cape Verde in Miami, with the winners playing at Egypt or Australia. who meet in Dallas. Elsewhere, Switzerland will play the winners of the Colombia versus Ghana tie. Julian Nagelsmann has stepped down as Germany head coach following a disappointing World Cup campaign. Former Liverpool boss Jurgen Klopp is set for talks about taking over. In cricket, England's women's T20 captain Nat Sivabrunt claims her side can get the better of favourites Australia in Sunday's World Cup final after beating South Africa by 40 runs. Teammate Sophia Dunkley also says confidence in the camp is sky high.
3: We've probably had a really good prep phase going into it. It's kind of been like a 6-month, 8-month process. I think we've gelled really well as a team and I think we really know each other's strengths and weaknesses and how we complement each other.
5: And 4-time Tour de France winner Chris Froome has announced his retirement from professional cycling.
0: And finally, if we can get it right, here's the weather.
1: Clear spells for much of southeast England. Cloud and outbreaks of rain will continue across parts of Scotland and Northern Ireland. It's mild with a low of 13 degrees Celsius.
0: I'm going to have a lie down.

That's Luther Vandross and Give Me The Reason, A1 Radio Online anytime. Coming up for 6:45, good evening to you. Welcome along wherever you are this afternoon. You're very, very welcome here at A1 Radio. Right, we have a bit more to come, a little bit later on. We've had a request in from Paul Plastic Duck. And what a request it is. I'm very much looking forward to playing that. And we will do that as part of our mini disco this afternoon, just after 7 o'clock. How about that? Does that sound good? Fantastic. Right, we shall do that. Right, let's take a look at the detailed weather forecast. Showers tonight, breezy with many spells of rain across Northern Ireland and Southern Scotland and Northern England. Largely dry elsewhere.

0: spells of rain for much of the north. These become confined to the west of Scotland in the afternoon, drier with variable cloud in the north and east. And the outlook for Sunday is looking like this. Cloudy with skies with showers in the Northern Ireland. Scotland and Northern England as well, dry with sunny spells elsewhere. Let's have a look at Monday and Tuesday. Heavy rain in the north will clear to south as it pushes southwards, but far south will be mostly sunny with warm in the southeast, with rather breezy for many further far north. And that is your latest weather forecast from A1 Radio. Righty-ho, where do we go to now? We would have made a bit of Luther Vandross. Shall we go for a little bit of the Lightning Seeds?
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Time for a look at the showbiz news then, see what's going on.

Jessie Nelson has broken down in tears as she admitted feeling she'll be heartbroken for the rest of her life. The former Little Mix star has been followed by cameras for a new documentary. The series sees her fighting to change UK newborn screening laws. That's after her twins, Ocean Jade and Story Monroe, were diagnosed with the rare condition spinal muscular atrophy. Now, if you're a Swiftie, today might be the day that you've been waiting for. Selena Gomez, Lena Dunham and Bradley Cooper were all dressed to impress as celebrations started for Taylor Swift's wedding to Travis Kelce. The pop superstar and the NFL player are expected to tie the knot in New York City with 2 days of celebrations. And Madonna sings about the effects fame had on her daughter. The mother and daughter join forces for a duet, the test on the Queen of Pop's 15th studio album. They sing about their dynamic and how living in the spotlight has affected their relationship.

thank you very much to our friends at the Radio News Hub for the showbiz news. And let's continue with the ladies' 10 minutes. Here's Kylie, hand on your

0: The Spice Girls, Goodbye. Before that, Kylie Minogue and Hand on Your Heart. It's just approaching 7 o'clock. Very good evening to you. Welcome along to A1 Radio.
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0: Good afternoon to you. It is Friday evening now, believe it or not. After six, apparently, is evening time. I don't know. They make it up as they go along, don't they? We're going to be talking the Droitwich transmitters very, very shortly here on A1 Radio. But right now, it's time for our mini disco.

0: this afternoon's mini disco comes to us courtesy of Paul Plastic Duck. Are you ready, mate? Here we go.
1: It's astounding. Time is fleeting. Madness takes its toll. But listen closely.
2: Not for very much longer.
1: I've got to

0: Crash bang, wallet went the piano. Thank you very much, Paul Pasty Duck.
1: This is A1 Radio with Gareth Edwards.
0: Very good afternoon to Matt, who's joined us in the chat room. Good evening to you. Thank you very much for popping in and listening this evening. You're very, very welcome here at Weekend Starts Here show. And I said the Friday night show. Well, it is technically, isn't it? Yeah. Anyway, I hope Gavin's beer's going well in the garden, because we're still waiting, aren't we? Yes, we are. Right, the Kungs cooking on three burners in a little while, but right now, let's have a bit of a funky flavour. Here's Todd Terry and the All-Stars. This is Get Down.

0: and Karma Chameleon. Before that, of course, we had the Kungs cooking on Three Burners. And before that, Todd Terry and the All-Stars and Get Down. Some great music on A1 Radio.
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0: As I said, we were going to be talking about the Droitwich transmitters. Well, as many of you know, they were turned off this week after the shipping bought in the other night with Al Ryan. And it was surreal, wasn't it, I think? You know, we have a lot of people here who are involved with amateur radio and things like that. You know, so it's right up our street. And, of course, listening to Radio 4 on Longwave, 198 Longwave, you know, it was surreal to listen to it. And it's a shame that the after over 100 years, the Droitwich transmitters have now been turned off. So as a little bit of a tribute to those. We're going to play one more song and then I'm going to read a little bit of one of the shipping bulletins. So I hope you enjoy this next piece of music from Tamsin Archer. It's Sleeping.

Oh my goodness me, it's lightning outside. Great. Guess what? We might get cut off, but we'll see how we get on. In the meantime, let's go sailing by.

0: It's 25 past seven. This is A1 Radio, and this is the shipping forecast issued by the Met Office on behalf of the Maritime and Coast Guard Agency at 16:25 on Friday, the 3rd of July, 2026. There are warning of gales in Fisher and Trafalgar. The general synopsis at midnight. High Fitzroy 1,033, expected Seoul 1,032 by midday tomorrow. The area forecast for the next 24 hours. Viking, north at Sierra. Southwesterly, backing southerly for a time, 3 to 5. Showers, rain later, good, occasionally moderate. South at Sierra. Northwesterly, 4 to 6, but 7 in far southeast. Backing westerly, 3 to 4. Rain, later, good, occasionally moderate, later. 40s, Cromarty, 4th. Southwest, 3 to 5, occasionally 6 in 40s and 4th. Rain or showers, good, occasionally moderate. Tyne, Dogger. West or southwest, 3 to 5, becoming variable 3 or less for a time in Tyne. Fair, then occasional rain, good, occasionally moderate. Fisher, German Bight. Northwesterly, 5 to 7, but gale 8 at first in northeast Fisher. Backing westerly or southwesterly, 4 to 5, occasional 6 later in German Bight. Occasional rain later, good, occasionally moderate later. Humber, Thames, Dover. South veering west or southwest, 3 to 5, occasionally 6 except in Humber. Slight or moderate, showers in Humber, good. Wight, Portland, Plymouth. Variable 3 or less, becoming west or northwest, 2 to 4, occasionally 5 later. Slight or moderate elsewhere, fair, good. Biscay. North or northeast, 3 to 5, fair, good. South Fitzroy, northeasterly, 4 to 6, occasional 7 in south, fair, good. North Fitzroy, Seoul, variable 2 to 4, becoming easterly or northeasterly, 3 to 5 in North Fitzroy, good, occasionally moderate. Lundy, Fastnet, Irish Sea, west or southwest, 3 to 5, occasional 6 in Irish Sea. Good, occasionally moderate in the Irish Sea. Shannon, Rockall, Malin. West or southwest, 4 to 5, increasing 6 for a time until later. Occasional rain or drizzle, good, occasionally poor. Hebrides, Bailey, Faroe, Faroes. Southwest, veering west later, 4 to 5, occasional 6 until later. Slight or moderate in South Faroe, moderate or rough elsewhere. Occasional rain or showers, fair later. Good, occasionally poor. And finally, southeast Iceland, westerly or southwesterly, becoming cyclonic for a time, 3 to 5. Occasional rain or showers in the south, good, occasionally moderate in the south. And that completes the shipping bulletin.
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just joining us, welcome along to A1 Radio. Thank you very much for being a part of it this afternoon. Whether you're at home, at work, or in the car, you're very, very welcome. Thank you very much. A very good evening to Matt, to Cherry Bakewell as well, and to A1 Jonathan, who have joined us in the A1 Radio chat room. Good evening to you. Thank you very much for popping in and saying hello. Alrighty then. In the meantime, let's continue some more music. Here's Mellencamp.

Smelling Kim and Respectable on your A1 radio. Thank you very much for being with us, whether you're at home, at work, or in the car. Well, it's nearly time, open it already. We'll use Jules's bed because he doesn't mind. Tough if he does. He's got enough of them. Send most of them back. If you know, it's an insider joke. If you know, you know. If you don't, it doesn't matter. Anyway, coming up on A1 Radio at 8 o'clock tonight, Simon Bode is here with The Bode Show, right through until 10 o'clock this evening. And then you can get your Friday fix with Jonathan Creaser from 10 through till midnight tonight. If you've enjoyed A1 Radio, don't forget to tell your friends about us. If you haven't, please keep your gob shut, because that's the way it goes. Now for me, I will be back in 2 weeks' time, which to you is the 17th of July. Next week I'm away on holiday, and then I'm back for a week, and then I'm away for 2 weeks. So there you go. It's not all that bad, is it, in July? Well, it's kind of a working holiday, shall we say that? Because it's all music related. And I don't give up my music work for radio, I'm sorry. But if I can, I will try and do a pre-record if I possibly can. If not, I can always put something on and it'll be in radio automation with some voice links. How about that? That'd be great, wouldn't it? We'll see. In the meantime, I've been Gareth Edwards and you've been listening to A1 Radio online anytime. And bloody bed, it's terrible. Jules keeps waking me up. Okay. Elton John, of course. And this beautiful piece of music called Sacrifice.

fact, no, I've had a better idea. We'll scrap that because we can. And shall we have a Finnish like a song that Jonathan Sawyer would do? Because he's sort of he's well into this kind of finishing on the same song. We'll do the same as Jonathan Sawyer does. He'll like that.

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Sunny Things here with Mr. Ainsley. It's a very good evening. It's the Friday warm-up. Right, I know, if you're expecting Mr. Bode, you're going to be very disappointed because I'm nothing like Mr. Bode. But hopefully he'll be back next week, fingers crossed. Of course, coming up tonight, as I say, at 10 o'clock, Mr. Jonathan Creaser, live from London. Well, kind of London, but more London than I am. So don't go anywhere. You've got to put up with me for the next 2 hours. But, you know, the requester is open. I have got, just look at my selection of music. I have pre-prepared tonight 2 hours and 36 minutes worth of music. So I have more than enough to keep me going for tonight. But I would love to get your requests on the air in double quick time. So yeah, get yourself a requester if you fancy it. If not, you can put up with my tunes and my selections. It would be lovely to have your company as well in the chat room if you're floating around. I'm in there. Jonathan's in there at the moment. I suspect he's probably a bit busy setting up his studio. But I'm sure he'll say hello if he's floating around. But come say hello. There's lots of you listening out there and lovely listener land. I can see that, which is lovely. But it'd be nice to know where you are, what you're doing, and what you'd like to hear.

on air. Oh, yes. Requester, I'll say starting to fill up. Jonathan has been in there. Oh, I don't know either of those two. I'll dig those out for you. Unfortunately, no vinyl being played in my studio. Although I have now, there is actually a two record players in here, neither of which are wired up. But I might do that because I have now got a spare preamp. So I could, yeah, I could. I could rival, well, no, I can't rival Jonathan. My vinyl collection is somewhat smaller than his. I think I've probably got about 100, probably not that, no. Maybe 60 vinyls, maybe a bit more. I'm not sure. Fatal mistake was made. I've got to be careful. I don't think they're listening. I'm going to run the risk. Obviously, yeah, I do like my vinyl. I'm not a massive collector, but I do like my vinyl. I've got a new record deck and I love it. It's brilliant. It's a tray loading one, like my last one. I may have told you about that. It's a tray loading, so it's like a CD player. It comes out. It dates from 1983, I think. You put the record player on, the vinyl on it, and it closes, chunk. And you can play both sides of the record without having to change it, and you can skip tracks. I mean, I had the last one I had. You could kind of skip the needle forward, but it just kind of, you know, held it down and then it went, you couldn't pick. This one, no. If you want to skip a track, you just press skip forward, skip back, and it skips it. I know. Amazing.

0: I dug up whilst getting this show ready. Garbage only happen when it rains. I don't think I've heard that one before. But I like it, and so I thought I'd play it. Requester starting to fill up nicely. Thank you very much indeed. Let's have a little look what's going in the requester. So Jonathan Creator, M0FXJ, has been in there. Thank you very much. Oh, Plastic Ducky, you never fail. Do you know what? I actually have that one. Pete and Emma, you've been in there as well. Yes, celebrating a little message there. Celebrating Pete being unemployed. Yeah, I did see your... frankly, sick-inducing LinkedIn post. But congrats to you. Yeah, unemployed for a week, but he starts a new job. Did the obligatory, you're a great team. But I'm going somewhere better. Good for you. Let's actually play something for Pete and Emma now, shall we? I think we should. Because I realise that there is a problem with being called Pete and Emma, and that is that my cousin and her husband are Pete and Emma, and that's a problem. So initially I looked at them and thought, really? They're tuned in? I mean, they've never tuned in to me before. This one on air for you, shall we then? I've never played this one on A1 Radio before, but I know it, and it's a great song. We've got a bit of Beatles, and you've requested because it's an, I quote, I like this, Beatlesy. Yes, yes it is, from Let It Be, it's Two of Us.
1: I Dig a Pygmy by Charles Hawtrey and the Deaf Aids. Phase one in which Doris gets her oats.

definitely can call that Beatlesy. Two of us there from Let It Be for Pete Nimmer. Thank you very much indeed. Apparently you're streaming me to your television. That's very fancy. Very fancy. Hopefully sounding good. Loads of requests coming in. Thank you very much. Spread the word tonight, folks. Let everybody know that I'm on. I know, it doesn't happen that often. But I had the chance, thought, do you know what? I'm going to get on.

little bit of Muse. Wouldn't be one of my shows unless they snuck on. I've not played that one for a little while, but I do like it. So I thought, do you know what? I'm going to play it again. Now, I'm sitting here with the studio door open and looking upon what can only be described as a very nice evening. I don't know about you, but it's not been too hot here today. But, yeah. I'm not quite sure if the how long the heatwave's due to go on for. I think we've got some rain forecast for next week, but do what I say. Enjoy the good weather whilst you can, because we'll only complain when it starts raining. Paul Plastic Duck, this is for you. I know Peter liked this and all.

Struts and Kisses. Thank you very much, Jonathan. I didn't know what to expect, but I'm not disappointed. You have indeed made me happy. Thank you very much. More requests from you coming up. Including a slight pregnant pause.

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Baltimore, the Tarzan Boy. Of course, yes, I chose the shorter version because the long one lasts for about another 3 or 4 minutes on top of that. Great song, but maybe a little bit too much. I'm not sure. Brought this one. 3 points if you can tell me the artist.

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I think they're still technically still going. I was doing a bit of research about them. I think they kind of do what most bands do, going to break up and reform, break up and reform. But yeah, there you go. Fact fans, you can stick that one in your notebook and make a memory record of it.

Yes, and Rock and Roll All Night, requested by Wexy. Thank you very much indeed. Always dangerous when you glance and realise that you were one click away from nearly playing a Gary Glitter song. Yeah, that wouldn't have gone down well, would it? No. Okay, let's dive on quickly with the requester. Pete and Emma, this one is for you.

the Wailers there, Three Little Birds for Pete and Emma. I think you enjoy that one. I hope you did. I don't know if you're still casting me to the TV or maybe you've tuned off and given up. I'm not sure. Hopefully not. Right, okay, this next one's going to blow the speakers up a little bit. Requested by Mr. Paul Plastic Duck, of course. And he wants the Fairground remix version of this, which is ironic as he lives quite close to a fairground. He wants a bit of the Prodigy.

Nothing screams fairground more than that, does it? Bit of a prodigy there, thank you very much indeed, and that's not an easy word to say. Prodigy. The more you think about it, the worse it gets. Prodigy. The prodigy. Ugh, blimey.

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1: You bet. 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Don't worry, you can see lots of text messages appearing on the screen. There is work being done behind the scenes, so fear not. Thinking, what on earth is going on? Someone's getting very impatient texting. No, it's absolutely fine. Worry not. Right, let's move on with another tune. It's going to be, I've been on it nearly an hour. I know, some people said it would never last.

With the Electric Light Orchestra, Electric Light Orchestra there. Indeed, Pete says, I've seen this not live. Yes, we have, haven't we, indeed? Yes. I'm still rather chuffed about that. I was speaking about that the other day. Now, let's go from one extreme to the other. This is the first request for Floki tonight. And a slight change of pace, methinks.

Astro and I Drove All Night. Always sound a good song, but says the Cyndi Lauper version is a little less creepy. Yeah, yeah. We've discussed this many times before, but yeah, if you think about the lyrics, yeah, a little bit creepy. Oh, immediately gone retro here. Whole Plastic Duck for you. Wow. 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

0: of Prodigy for you again, this time for Floki. Hope you enjoyed that one. I watched a very nerdy video a couple of years ago on YouTube. I recommend you do the same, which is where they broke apart this song and showed you all the different samples that it's made from and what they had to do to make them sound like they do. Genuinely, it's fascinating if you like music. I have opened Betred. When do we think she'll turn up? Do you think she'll turn up? I think she will. If she turns up before the end of this show, she'll be like really upset that she's missed my show. That's what I reckon anyway. Oh, hello. My little lady's just a...
1: What's that?
0: Yeah, she says hello to everyone. I don't know if you could hear her there. Right, okay, let's get on with the next song, shall we?

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Right, let's get a real good sing-along one going, shall we?

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Freddie Mercury, living on my own.

morning tonight. It's been a pleasure to have your company as always. Sure to be handing over to London Studios. Fill on for Jonathan Creaser. 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
4: Hello, good evening. Thank you very much indeed to the surprise appearance of the boss, Ed Keighley. 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So, good evening. 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

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And of course, John H.

That's a great Ian Jury. And what a waste. Back to 1978. I used to play that a lot on the radio. And he was an art tutor at Canterbury Art College during the 70s. And we play this question for Matt this evening. Good evening to you, Matt. Good evening to everybody in the chat room. If you'd like to join us in the chat room for a fully interactive experience, a1radio.co.uk. I'm in there. We've got Wexy, Matt, Ron. Good evening to Floki or Flocky, Paul and Ed, of course. So Floki, good evening to you. This one is especially for you this evening.

Ron is currently on the kitchen table, jumping up and down. I don't know if it's going to take you, Ron. Be careful. So show me the way. I've got a smoke machine going on in here and all the lights. It's not good for my health. So I hope you've had a good week. It's a bit cooler, isn't it? It's going to warm up again in midweek, I think. And we even had some rain here in Hampshire, which was very welcome indeed. Was it yesterday? For about a nanosecond. Play that especially for Floki this evening. That's Darren Styles. If you'd like to get your favourite record on air in double quick time this evening, we are live until 12 midnight. A1radio.co.uk. Just had a telex from Paula. Oh, what is going on here? Oh, yeah, play your record in a minute, Paula, okay? For your granddaughter, Mia. Hello, Mia. Right, so, Paul, are you ready?

So Ed was a bit previous, wasn't he, on that bet red. Ron said 22.49. Paul said 22.20. I think you're going to blow that, Paul. I said 22.50. Ronnie's copying me.

Oh, we need to calm it down. We need to calm it down. I mean, you know, let's calm it down. Come on. All right, rewind. So good evening to Paula and to Mia. Good evening, Mia. Gonna play this fabulous record.

0: That's for Mia. Do you know, my granddaughter is called Mia as well. So good evening to Paula. Good evening to you. Thank you very much indeed for tuning in this evening. On until 12. And my musical twin is back from Bournemouth.
1: Just as I thought it was going all right, I found out I'm wrong and I thought it was right. It's always the same, it's just a shame, that's all.
0: Gonna play this one special for you, Exy.
1: I could say days.

Paul has flunked it. Yeah, it's 22:20 and she's not here. On the bet red. No sofa for you, Paul.

Back in Time, Genesis, of course, from the album. And that's all. No, that's what it's called.

way back in time, 1984. And Missing You. Play that special for Ed this evening. And of course, Ed was standing in for Simon Bode this evening. What a fantastic show. Always good to hear the old boy on the radio. I am looking forward to Ed wiring up his record player, which sounds very intriguing. It's one of those that you actually put it into a tray. I know, that's really weird, isn't it? And yeah, John Waite, who wasn't really a one-hit wonder because he also had hits with The Babies and Bad English. Yeah, he wasn't very good at school, English. Okay, Matt. Gotta say a big good evening to Matt. Good evening to you. Gotta play this for you this evening, Matt.

and the glory days. We say farewell to Paul Plastic Doug. And you know, I forgot to mention Michelle. A good evening to Michelle, who's in the chat room. If you'd like to join us in the chat room this evening, you'll be very welcome.

in double quick time. A1radio.co.uk. Good evening to John in Utah. He's just joined us in the chat room. Good afternoon to you, John. Tomorrow, no theme is planned for Wex's show. So, Floki, good evening to you again. And as I said, if we've got your favourite track available on vinyl, we'll play it on vinyl. So this evening, we have got the 12-inch. This is Domino Dancing, of course, the Pet Shop Boys. This is A1 Radio. Good evening. Just gone 10:30 in the UK. Goodness knows what time it is in Utah. It's sometime in the afternoon. Time for some biscuits, I think.

Wexy has left the chat room to be getting ready for the show tomorrow evening. Playing on vinyl on the original 12-inch single of Domino Dancing. Do Not Adjust Your Set.

So, yeah, it's the end of the week. I was away last week. I was at a party. And very good it was as well. Really did enjoy that. Now, I don't know if it's good or bad news, but next Friday, I will be away on holiday for a week. Yeah, I know. Do you know, Ed has really been very, very generous indeed. We got double pay for summer holidays. It's absolutely brilliant. Only thing is, I think Simon Bode is taking the mickey. I mean, he's going to be off for weeks. And so, Floki, play that especially for you. Wherever we can, if you request a song on the Friday Fix and we happen to have it on vinyl, we will push the proverbial boat right out. Thank you to Ron for giving me the time in Utah. It's about 3:38 nearly. And Johnny's having his cup of tea and he's... I'm not quite sure what... Maybe ginger biscuits, maybe. And John said, domino dancing, not as dangerous as tap dancing. I broke my leg doing that once. I have to take a bit of a gap now. I fell off the sink. Anyway, Ron found it funny. I mean, technically, in America, they call them faucets, don't they? Or something a bit weird. I don't know. I've got no idea why. So, Akio works his request, and then she disappears. Shall I play it? Shall I? All right, go on then.

0: Play the special for Wexy, who has vacated the chat room this evening. Although we still got Michelle, we got John in Utah, we got Floki, we got Ron, we got Matt, we got Ed. I'm in there as well. And I haven't got long now until the predictable time comes up when we run out of time to guess when Red will enter the chat room. Now, Ron has got 22:49, I think it was. 22:49. I said 22:50. We are a bit low on guesses. The thing is, Ed sort of closed it down for some reason, and now I've lost all the I've lost ability to be able to share that. But if you'd like to take part, and it's only for fun. I mean, you could win a 3-piece suite out of it, but it's doubtful. But you could always have a go. Put the time in the chat, and then we'll see if Red turns up. And if it's close to your time, then you could be in that. You know, you could be the running for a Draylon 3-piece suite from Chernobyl. Did I mention that? No. Ron's only playing for fun. Ron absolutely does not want the 3-piece suite at all because he thinks it's too dangerous. Right, got a request coming up for Floki again. You know, we need to get the strepsils out for this bloke.
1: It's over before it starts. Oh, don't you know? So on your mark, stand by. Ready, go.

gig this evening. So, we've had one update on the time for Red, which is 22:17 from John in Utah. It's made it clear that it's UK time, obviously. I mean, that would be late. I had some requests from Matt, from John. If you'd like to put in a request this evening, a1radio.co.uk.

You know, that's rancid. Just looking for luck. No, it's really rancid. The color of the heart. Oh, I give up. Ooh, love a bit of organ. Whoa, yeah, fantastic stuff indeed. So Ron says, you're playing to win severe radiation sickness and probable DEATH. The sofa is just the packing. So be warned. You know, I'll update Skyrack and get him to fill up those health and safety stuff. I'm sure we can improve on the details. So I'm going to play this record from me to John in Utah.

0: So yeah, the website is acting a little bit flaky this evening. That's all right, it's technical stuff, isn't it? 9 minutes to 11. 11, we'll have a quick look. Some of the shows you can hear tomorrow here on A1 Radio. I was quite disappointed, actually, that John Hunter has flown off to somewhere on holiday. For no reason at all.
1: All that scratch is making you itch.
0: So.
1: Yeah. Is making me itch too, I guarantee it.
2: I love it, though.
1: He's just a lot of superstar. He has something that he wants to most definitely tell you.
3: Little She.
2: Yeah.
3: How long have you been listening to the world's famous?
0: Johnny Newtar.
2: 6 weeks.
3: 6 weeks? Do you catch the 4 o'clock show as well?
2: You know that. All the shows, they come on late at night.
3: How do you manage to stay up 4 o'clock in the morning?
2: Too much of that snow white.
0: Okay, here we go. You ready to do some break dancing? No? Be careful of your back. Be careful of your back if you're over 20. That means you, John.

Ron and myself have missed out on radiation poisoning for this evening. Back to 1983, play that especially for John in Utah, who heard it a while back, and it brought all those memories back of 1983. And Malcolm McLaren, a bit of a genius actually, died only 64 in 2010. So Floki says, happy belated birthday to Coretta. Happy belated birthday to you.

Red is in the chat room. 22:58. I think Ron and I... Yeah, I think we're too far out, I'm afraid. I mean, far out in the terms of radiation sickness. How are you doing, Red? Very well, Red. Good evening to you. Play the special for Coretta. Happy belated birthday from Floki to you. And of course, that was Sunita and Love on a Mountaintop. Remember the Robert Knight version of that? That was absolutely excellent. And one day, we'll play it on the radio. So it's exactly 11 o'clock here in the UK. We are live until 12 midnight. If you'd like to get your favourite record on air in double quick time, it's a1radio.co.uk. Click on the request a song button. You're also very welcome to join us in the chat room. We have a happy throng in there at the moment. Ron, Floki, Johnny, Utah, Red. I think Matt is hanging in there in the side. We've got Ed somewhere and we've got Michelle as well. And a quick look at some of the shows we can hear tomorrow on A1 Radio. At 12 tomorrow, 60 Selection with Alan Henry. Alan at this very moment is in the A1 green room. Ed has left a load of crinkle cut crisps. In fact, the packet was slightly open. I'm not quite sure whether Ed had just taken a few out of there. But anyway, Alan will be here in 1 hour time with the 60 selection. Always worth listening to. At 10 o'clock tomorrow morning, Martin Fox is here with the Saturday Breakfast Show. Zipping ahead to 4 tomorrow afternoon, Jed Tyler's back with another edition of Rockenstein. And the inimitable Gavin Schofield will be here at 6 tomorrow evening with Sounds of the 60s, 70s and the 80s Saturday Live. Can you imagine if Gavin had a jingle for that show? Can you imagine how long it would go on for? Anyway, Gavin, always a great show. Live tomorrow evening here at 6 o'clock on A1 Radio. Now, John Hunter, as I mentioned a few minutes ago, has sort of gone a bit AWOL. I mean, it's very unusual for him just to disappear. I think it was something to do with the whole vinyl off that we had the other day, and I think he's feeling a little bit... Well, I don't know, really. Maybe slightly embarrassed. But anyway, he'll be back again soon. In the meantime, big guns are out. 10 o'clock tomorrow evening between 10 and 12 midnight. The one and only musical twin, Wex and Wolf, will be here with the late show. And there's no theme, so the sky is the limit. Big good evening to Matt. Playing this one especially for you. This is A1 Radio. Good evening.

I've got all my flashing lights going on in the studio. Smoke Machine is back on. And we're just grooving. Is that still a thing? Is it? I'm just asking for a friend, to be honest. So, yeah, good evening to Red, who, I don't know, she was a slightly late than normal. And Ron and I were hanging on there. We thought it could be our lucky day, that we could be winners. In a funny sort of way. I mean, Skyrack is not around at the moment. He's been on his holidays in God's own country. And he was posting wonderful video of himself out there in North Yorkshire Moors today on his motorbike. Play that special for Matt. Playing a record for Red in a few minutes' time. First of all, though, you know who this is, don't you? It's a really very recognisable song. Play this for Floki this evening.

So that's about it. Work back in time. We're down under. Now, Ron, who is always on the ball. And Ron said in the chat, wasn't there some sort of copyright dispute over this song? Fred said, no idea. And in fact, in 2010, Larrikin Music successfully sued Australian band Men at Work, claiming the iconic flute riff in their 1981 hit Down Under plagiarised a 1934 children's song, Kookaburra Sits in the Old Gum Tree. Do you remember that? Yeah. So a federal court ruled that Men at Work infringed on the copyright, ordering them to pay 5% of the song's royalties backdated to 2002. Now, everybody knows that, but I mean, I would have thought 1934 was quite a long time ago to be doing that. Now, Floki has just said no sound, but I think everybody else can hear us. We are streaming, so if somebody can just confirm that they can still hear us, that'd be useful. So 2010, and yeah, 5% of your record sales going back to 2002 is a considerable amount of dosh, really, when you think about it. Very successful song indeed for Men at Work, which they never managed to replicate again. Right, okay, thank you, Ron. Thank you, everybody, just for the confirmation that we are still streaming out. There are some funny, weird things going on with the website this evening, so thank you to everybody who is giving me feedback. Right, so, Red, I have got your request on vinyl somewhere, and I have been running around trying to find... I'm sure I've got it on 12-inch this, or maybe 7-inch, but... can't find it. Do you know, I'll probably get it misfiled somewhere. This is a real classic song, and I do need you to sway. No, do it a bit faster. Oh, Flock is using a Bluetooth to his stereo. Oh, that's very dodgy indeed. Anyway, let's play this record for you.

0: You know, Bobby McFerrin is 76. And he's still going.
1: Worry.
0: And he's not worried.
1: Do it.
0: So, yeah, I was saying I was a bit worried about Red.
1: Put a smile on your
0: face. I mean, normally, you know, she turns up.
1: Everybody down like this.
0: And Johnny Newter almost won the sofa. I mean, that was really very worrying indeed. Floke is having a few problems listening to the show on a phone on Bluetooth. Because if he tries to go to the chat and listen at the same time,
1: I'm not worried.
0: Then it all flakes out. I don't know. To be honest, that's a bit weird, isn't it? But hopefully you'll be able to sort it out. Unless you can listen to it on, if you've got a smart speaker or something, and stream it from Bluetooth from that, if you've got one of those. And I've got one of those in the studio. And in fact, I listened to A1. And I was listening to Ed, actually, just before the show on my Bluetooth smart assistant that begins with A. I can't speak its name. Otherwise, it'll start talking to me, which is really annoying. Okay, we've had a complaint from Steve, M0CRX. He said he's had a bottle and a half, and he thinks the music is actually quite loud this evening. And he's wondering if we could play something quieter. We have got a request from Matt that we could use for this. I think this will work. Yeah, it's definitely going to work. 19 minutes past 11.

some people and friends. Do you know, Rob Fletcher listened to the show in his hot tub in his in his back garden. I'm sure his neighbours are going to be really very impressed indeed. Matt's request. Thank you very much indeed, Matt. Okay, we really are going to quieten things down a bit now. Only very slightly.

back to 1978. 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

0: Lovely song from Lana Del Rey.
1: Now you do.
0: Do you know the A1 teleprinter has been going completely mad this evening? Just got one that just ripped off the top of the printer. It says, oh, it's from John. A1 John. It's a bit terse, actually, this message. I hope he's not in a bad mood. You don't want to see him when he's angry. He said, the reason I'm missing tomorrow is a last-minute trip down to Cornwall. Well, I mean, is that a good enough excuse, John? We are going to miss you like mad tomorrow. Looking forward to you coming back from Cornwall. And we're going to play you this record, which I'm sure you've got on vinyl. Back in Time, View from the Hill. And No Conversation.
2: There's no need for conversation.
0: It's all right, we won't talk about it, don't worry.
2: Everybody knows so well.
0: No, seriously, we won't.

0: know you can always rely on A1 John to submit fantastic requests. That's brilliant. No Conversation, View from the Hill, back to 1986 that came out. Hang on a minute. Sorry, you need to be standing up for this if you're able to. I mean, obviously, if you're too inebriated, or if you're lying in bed, or you've got some other medical condition, then obviously you don't need to do this. However, we're going to play this special for everybody listening this evening.
1: 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It'll make you smile.
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1: Oh.

So Tim is out with a bunch of mates in God's own country on a bus, as you do, and they've had a few, you know. I mean, just obviously a few. And they were all singing this song. I hope you tell them to listen to the Friday Fix every Friday between 10 and 12 midnight on A1 Radio. Play that special for Tim. I'll play that for everybody listening this evening. Thank you for such great requests we've had so far. Just under 20 minutes left of the show. I will play as many of the requests as I can fit in. This show is completely unplanned. It just emerges. That's Divine Comedy, of course, and National Express, especially for this show, which is our national anthem. So, Matt. Ready to do the movements to this? Are you up to it?

back to 1994. Play that for Matt this evening. This is the Friday Fix. If you'd like to get your favourite record on air in double quick time and you haven't had a request already, there is still time. So we still got Tim, we got Red, we got John, we got Floki, we got Ron, we got Matt, we got myself, we got Ed and Michelle in the chat room. If you'd like to join us over the last few minutes of the show, you're very welcome. So Coretta, good evening to you. Floki has said that you would like a song playing especially for you this evening. And yeah, come on, let's do it.

know, I'm getting flashbacks to the World Cup final. Is that bad? I mean, she was my... I mean, it was awful, wasn't it? I mean, to be frank. And my name's not even Frank.

That's the Andre Crouch Singers in the background with Madonna and Randy Jackson on the bass. Play this special for Coretta this evening. And a happy belated birthday to you. Come on, turn it up. Come on, you can sing along now. No, you don't have to.

Alan Henry next door in the A1 Green Room getting ready for the show. Coming up at 12 midnight. If you're listening live on a Friday evening, if you're listening on a Tuesday afternoon or whenever we are repeated, try and listen to us live. Yeah, I know, it's a struggle staying up late, I know. At my age, you know, I have to be very careful indeed. I play a special Floki here this evening, and, what have we got here? You know, we play this for the last few weeks. But the one and only Skyrack, who posted this lovely video, I mentioned it earlier on. He was riding on his bike from the Forest of Bowland, the soft countryside of Lancashire, into the rugged heathland of North Yorkshire. Let's rock.

we've had some great requests this evening. Play there for Tim this evening. That's a foreign language, and we are seriously running out of time, as is the nature of this show, I'm afraid. Thank you to everybody, indeed, for listening this evening. We've still got Tim, we've still got Red, we've got John, we've got Floki and myself in the chat room. And I won't be around next week because I will be on holiday next week, but back the week after that. And look forward to doing this all over again. It was exactly 2 years actually today that I'd taken a bit of a break because I'd moved house after 30 years and moved into a new abode. And it just took a bit of time to get all the studio set up in the new place. And it's exactly 2 years ago today that we started the Friday Fix back up again. And thank you very much indeed to Jules, who filled in for the time when we were moving house and then getting the studio ready and everything. Absolutely fabulous. Right, I've told you this story before, but many, many years ago, I used to have piano lessons with a bloke called Mr. Potts in Bradford in Yorkshire. And there used to be this girl on who was on before me doing piano lessons called Pauline. And it turned out a few years later that lady was Kiki D. I'm going to play this final record for Red this evening. Wish you all a very good night, a great weekend, good night and God bless.

0: the end of our live programs for tonight here on A1 Radio. We hope you enjoyed them. If you did, don't forget to come back tomorrow for some more. And if you didn't like them, don't forget to come back tomorrow when someone else will be on.
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